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1: Perth's traffic on Smooth.
2: Great news, an earlier crash in Palmyra has just been cleared away. Stock Road southbound at Leach Highway and traffic is flowing again. Your freeways are still travelling beautifully for your public holiday. No major hold-ups on the Mitchell, Kwinana or Graham Farmer to slow you down. But keep in mind, we do still have some flooding left over from last night's wild weather, particularly through the CBD. Riverside Drive is closed between Victoria Avenue and Barrack Street, so you'll need to find a different way around that one. That's the latest traffic on Smooth FM Perth.
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3: Good morning, I'm Maham Kashani. Another opinion poll shows One Nation is cementing its position as a major political force in Australia. The latest Redbridge survey shows the minor party has edged ahead of both Labor and the Coalition with a primary vote of 31%. Labor Minister Amanda Rishworth says her party is focusing on governing.
4: For the Labor Party, we are firmly focused on making sure that we're delivering our tax cuts, delivering better wages for people.
3: One of the women who's been charged with terror offences after returning from Syria is expected to apply for bail today. 34-year-old Rayan Al-Houli returned to Australia 8 months ago and was charged after the return of four other women last week. Today marks the beginning of Brisbane's Olympic Stadium, with work to begin on the Games' centrepiece stadium. Protesters have camped out overnight surrounding a campfire at Victoria Park as police conducted a final sweep of the precinct. And Dua Lipa is a married woman. She and British actor Callum Turner have said I do in a low-key town hall ceremony in London with just 8 guests. Updating sport. The Bombers have gone down to West Coast 85-55 to close out round 12 of the AFL in Perth. The Demons lost to the Giants by 49 points in yesterday's other clash in Alice Springs. And the Socceroos squad for this year's World Cup has been revealed, with two uncapped players named in the 26-man team. Christian Volpato and Tete Yenge are in line for national debuts. They join 15 other players in the group who could play their first World Cup, while veterans Matt Ryan and Matthew Leckie are set for a record equaling fourth tournament.
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3: Showers and wind easing, heading for tops of 20. The same tomorrow, 19. Partly cloudy Wednesday, mostly sunny Thursday. And that's the latest on Smooth.
5: Thank you, Maham. A bit of reprieve from all of that wind across the weekend. 130 kilometres was recorded between Lancelin to Albany, which is just crazy. Hope you're safe and everything is intact at your home. Kate Mack is my name. Back into the music now with a bit of Spandau Ballet.
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6: 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Sorry that the chairs are all

0: bringing the good vibes for you this Monday morning. ABBA there with Mamma Mia on Smooth Perth. It is the More Music Breakfast Show. WA Day is here, the long weekend, if you are having the day off. And we're planning to head down to Frio for the official celebrations. Bad news, unfortunately, they've had to cancel all of the festival because of the weather we've had the last few days. It was just for the safety of everyone involved. But Frio has still got lots going on. The Fremantle markets are still going ahead. And of course, the waffle, the derby is happening. East Frio versus South Frio, 1:10 p.m. down at the Fremantle Community Bank Oval, which will still be a lot of fun to head to. So definitely go down to Frio if you need some plans with your family today. All right, let's see how those roads are this morning. There was a bit of flooding around the CBD, so we'll get an update on that and then more feel-good music next on Smooth.
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2: We found a car rollover in Wembley. Power Street westbound at Mitchell Freeway, the left lane is blocked. Please drop your speeds on the approach. DFS and police are now on site. Otherwise, your freeways are travelling well. No major hold-ups to slow you down, but we're still working on some flooding from last night's wild weather, which is affecting various suburbs. That includes the Perth CBD. Riverside Drive is closed between Victoria Avenue and Barrack Street, so you'll need to find a different way around that one. That's the latest traffic on Smooth FM Perth.

0: Monday morning on some Ruth Firth. It is the More Music Breakfast Show. And whilst Monday can sometimes get a bit of a bad rap when it's a public holiday, it certainly feels a bit better, doesn't it? WA Day today. I hope you've got some plans to relax, be with your family. You're with Kate Mack. We'll get to the news and then plenty more feel-good tracks to come. Good morning.
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17: We've had a car rollover in Wembley. Power Street westbound at Mitchell Freeway. The left lane is blocked. Emergency services are now on site, but please drop your speeds on the approach. Meanwhile, we still have flooding affecting various areas, including in the Perth CBD. Riverside Drive is closed between Victoria Avenue and Barrack Street, so you'll need to find a different way around that one. Traffic signals are also blacked out across various suburbs, so please slow down and give way to your right. And in this wet weather, keep your headlights switched on. That's the latest traffic on Smooth FM Perth.
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18: Good morning, I'm Maham Kashani. One Nation is now the most popular party in the country, a new Redbridge poll revealing it has leapfrogged Labour in primary support, with the Albanese government losing 3 points. While on a two-party preferred basis, Labour leads One Nation. Previously, there was a 10-point difference. It has narrowed now to just a 2-point gap. Data shows Australian home prices have flatlined in May as various issues affect the market. Cotality's National Home Value Index shows Sydney and Melbourne are leading the downturn with a drop of nearly 1%. Higher interest rates, weak confidence and proposed property tax changes are driving the trend. The search continues in Laos for two men still missing in a flooded cave after being trapped more than a week ago. It follows a rescue of five people. South Australian cave diver Josh Richards says crews are racing against time to reach the missing pair.
19: Having a map from the miners who were rescued yesterday, we now know that there's a passage beyond. It sounds like it's even tighter and more unpleasant.
18: And a severe weather warning's been issued for South Australia's coast as residents brace for rain and damaging winds. Gusts of up to 100 kilometres per hour are expected to lash parts of the state, including the West Coast, Eyre Peninsula and York Peninsula. Powerful storms have also battered WA with rain and vigorous winds in Perth and its surrounds, leaving thousands of residents without power yesterday. Updating sport. Round 12 of the AFL has wrapped up. The Eagles downed the Bombers by 30 points in Perth, while the Giants thumped the Demons by 49 points in Alice Springs. Meanwhile, Essendon will this week begin the process of defining the traits it's looking for in its next senior coach. The club is adamant it will have a long list of candidates vying for the top job. And Josh Hazlewood's Royal Challengers have retained the IPL title after beating the Titans by 5 wickets in the decider overnight.
1: Smooth weather.
18: Showers and wind easing, heading for tops of 20. The same tomorrow, 19. Partly cloudy Wednesday, mostly sunny Thursday. And that's the latest on Smooth.
0: Thank you, Maham. Let's get right back into the feel-good music with John Farnham. A tribute concert has been announced in his honour. Tickets on sale tomorrow. I'll give you some details in 10. For now, here's Two Strong Hearts on Smooth.

0: That's MJ on Smooth, your feel-good music station. A quick reminder that MJ the Musical all kicks off this weekend. Get your tickets from crowntheatre.com.au. And something exciting on sale tomorrow, the Johnny Farnham tribute concert. He actually announced this week that due to all of his surgeries and his battle with oral cancer, he will never sing publicly again. But some big names have gotten behind him for a tribute concert happening September 20th. And I'm talking big names. Celine Dion, Hugh Jackman, Keith Urban, Richard Marx, Jimmy Barnes, just to name a few, will be singing out John Farnham songs on stage at the Rod Laver Arena in Melbourne, and the tickets go on sale tomorrow morning, 8 a.m. Yes, you'll have to fly over, but I think that is definitely worth it. It would be incredible. All right, let's do your traffic now, then a bit of Ed Sheeran and Justin Bieber next on Smooth.
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2: Your freeways are travelling beautifully this morning. No major hold-ups to slow you down. But keep in mind, after last night's wild weather, we do still have some flooding to contend with. Particularly through the Perth CBD, Riverside Drive is closed between Victoria Avenue and Barrack Street, so you'll need to find a different way around that one. Traffic signals are also still blacked out across various suburbs, so if that one's affecting you, be sure to slow down and give way to your right. And don't forget, double demerits are still in play until midnight tonight. That's the latest traffic on Smooth FM Perth.

0: Smooth FM Perth. Thank you for joining me for the first day of winter and for your day off, WA Day. I do hope you've got some nice plans with the family today, even though things may have been switched around due to the weather today. My name's Kate Mack and I'll be back tomorrow morning. Ty Frost has got your feel-good work day next, so enjoy and I'll see you tomorrow.
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6: Perth's traffic on Smooth.
7: After last night's wild weather, we still have a bit of flooding affecting various areas, including the Perth CBD. Riverside Drive is closed between Victoria Avenue and Barrack Street, so you'll need to find a different way around that one. Traffic signals are still blacked out across various suburbs, so if that one's affecting you, slow down and give way to your right. But our freeways are travelling beautifully, no major hold-ups on the Mitchell, Kwinana or Graham Farmer to slow you down. Keep in mind though, double demerits are still in play until midnight tonight, so drop your speeds. That's the latest traffic on Smooth FM Perth.
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8: Good morning, I'm Mahum Kashani. New polling reveals One Nation is now the most popular party in Australia. Redbridge data showing it has surged past Labor in primary support, with the federal government losing 3 points. While on a two-party preferred basis, Labor leads the minor party. Previously, there was a 10-point difference. It has narrowed now to just a 2-point gap. Data shows Australian home prices have flatlined in May as various issues affect the market. Cotality's National Home Value Index shows Melbourne and Sydney are leading the downturn with a drop of nearly 1%. Research Director Tim Lawless says a number of factors are softening the market.
9: We've seen inflation rising, interest rates have picked up, we've seen confidence fall off a cliff in the midst of an oil shock. And now, of course, with the budget, we're probably likely to see less investment in the marketplace.
8: The entire coast of South Australia is under a severe weather warning as residents brace for rain and damaging winds. Gusts of up to 100 kilometres per hour are expected to sweep across parts of the state, including the West Coast Eyre Peninsula and York Peninsula. Powerful storms have also lashed WA, with rain and destructive winds in Perth and its surrounds leaving thousands of residents without power yesterday. And a former senator claims Australia's revised AUKUS deal with the US shouldn't come as a surprise. We were originally due to purchase a mix of new and second-hand Virginia-class submarines from America. The federal government will now only acquire used submarines. Rex Patrick says he doesn't believe we will ever see the subs.
10: Anyone who has bothered to look into the US submarine industrial base have known that we were never going to get, or we are never going to get, Virginia-class submarines for the Royal Australian Navy.
8: Updating sport. Essendon's injury curse has continued in the post-Brad Scott era, with Archer May dislocating his shoulder in last night's 30-point loss to West Coast. The Eagles kicked 8 unanswered goals to claim an 85-55 win at Perth Stadium. The Giants thumped the Demons by 49 points in Alice Springs. And the Socceroos' 26-man squad for this year's World Cup has been unveiled. Christian Volpato and Tete Yenge are in line for national debuts, while veterans Matt Ryan and Matthew Leckie are set for a record-equalling fourth tournament this month.
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8: Showers and wind easing, heading for tops of 20. The same tomorrow, 19. Partly cloudy Wednesday, mostly sunny Thursday. And that's the latest on Smooth.
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0: 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Don't Start Now, Lionel Richie, lots of great feel-good songs for you, which continue next. 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

0: More music and less talk. This is Smooth FM. Hello, it's Ty Frost. 1st of June into winter, heading towards the shortest day of the year. That's on June 21st. And then after that, the days start getting longer again. That's what I'm kind of focused on. Let's get a check on the news and then more feel good for you. 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

0: Addington, Austin Ave is closed there between Church Road and McIntyre Way. Avoid the area. Flooding is impacting various suburbs across the Perth Metro, including the city. Riverside Drive is closed there between Victoria Avenue and Barrack Street. Several sets of traffic lights remain blacked out across numerous intersections. Make sure you slow down and give way to your right. The freeways are looking good for your Monday morning run-in. Smooth going, Quinana Mitchell and Graham Farmer. Northbridge Tunnel flowing well eastbound and westbound. That's the latest traffic on Smooth FM Perth.
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2: Good morning, it's Ann Janderson with the 10 o'clock news. One Nation is the most popular party in the country right now. The Redbridge poll shows it's overtaken Labor in primary support, 31% to 28%. While One Nation has narrowed the gap on a two-party preferred basis, Labor now leads by just 2 points. One of the women up on terror charges who has returned to Australia from Syria hopes to be released today when she applies for bail. The 34-year-old arrived back in the country 8 months ago, but wasn't questioned until a group of so-called ISIS brides returned last month. Murdered UK backpacker Peter Falconio's mum has made a rare appeal for help to find her son's body. The 28-year-old was killed in 2001 while travelling with his girlfriend between Alice Springs and Darwin. Joan Falconio fears she'll die before her son is found. A major milestone in the Brisbane 2032 Olympics, with the sod to be turned today at the site of the event's centrepiece stadium. A last-ditch bid to save the park by protesters has failed. The housing market appears to be losing some momentum. National home values flatlined in May. Cotality data revealing they dipped in Sydney and Melbourne by almost 1%. And Taylor Swift fans are still convinced she's part of Toy Story 5. Pixar has basically confirmed the partnership, sharing on socials a photo of a digital billboard with the movie's font, but featuring the letters TS on their original cloud background. Updating sport, a new look Socceroos squad has been unveiled ahead of the FIFA World Cup with 17 debutants named. Christian Volpato made the cut just days after switching his allegiance from Italy to Australia. And Essendon's injury curse has continued in the post-Brad Scott era, with Archie May dislocating his shoulder in last night's 30-point loss to West Coast. The Eagles kicked 8 unanswered goals to claim an 85-55 win at Perth Stadium. The Giants thumped the Demons by 49 points in Alice Springs.
1: Smooth weather.
2: Partly cloudy with a high chance of showers easing in the afternoon as we head for a top of 20 degrees, up to 19 and overcast tomorrow. It might be a little bit wet in the morning. Partly cloudy on Wednesday, mostly sunny on Thursday. That's the latest on Smooth Perth.
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0: setting the right tone for you here at Smooth FM with more music and less talk, Leo Sayer. You made me feel like dancing, Shania Twain there as well. You're still the one. Very good to have you here. First day of winter. Yes, there's a few winter colds about. So. I know, trying to avoid people with a cough is the mission today. Stay away from me. 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

0: 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Also got to play the latest song from Sienna Spyro, Material Lover. And if you're like, oh, I recognize that, it's from the soundtrack of Devil's Wear Prada 2, which I really enjoyed as a movie. I thought it was a nice sequel. Let's get a check of the news and get through the final hour of our Monday morning together here at Smooth FM next.
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0: On the Kwinana Freeway northbound after Russell Road, left lane blocked, police and towing service on site, traffic heavy on the approach. Police incident in Maddington, Austin Ave is closed westbound at Church Road, avoid the area. Breakdown on the Mitchell Freeway southbound before Vincent Street, right lane closed, vent to the response. Emergency structural works are underway in East Fremantle, Canning Highway eastbound closed at Preston Point Road, and emergency works in Midvale, Great Eastern Highway westbound at Roe Highway, right lane closed. That's the latest traffic on Smooth FM Perth.
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2: Good morning, I'm Maham Gashani. The federal government claims it's not threatened by latest polling showing a surge in support for One Nation. The Redbridge survey reveals One Nation now has a primary vote of 31%, edging out Labor and the Coalition. Nearly two-thirds of voters surveyed believe Australia is heading in the wrong direction. Labor Minister Amanda Rishworth says her party's main focus is on delivering its agenda.
3: Whether it's One Nation or the Liberal Party or the National Party, I mean, they're openly talking about forming government. I mean, they vote the same way in the parliament.
2: One of the women who's been charged with terror offences after returning from Syria is applying for bail today. The 34-year-old returned to Australia 8 months ago and was charged after the return of four other women last week. Australia's housing market continues to lose steam, with new data showing national home values flatlined in May. Cotality has found Melbourne and Sydney are leading the downturn with the drop of nearly 1%. Higher interest rates and weak confidence among the factors driving the trend. Shovels have hit the dirt on the first day of construction off the Olympic Stadium in Brisbane ahead of the 2032 Games. The stadium will have a capacity of 63,000 seats and is set to host the opening and closing ceremonies. It comes after weeks of protests from Indigenous groups and multiple arrests over the sacred site. And search crews are still trying to reach two more divers missing in a flooded cave in Laos after successfully rescuing five others. The group was searching for gold inside the cave when they became trapped more than 10 days ago. Updating sport. Essendon's injury curse has continued in the post-Brad Scott era, with Archer May dislocating his shoulder in last night's 30-point loss to West Coast in Perth. May ruled out in the first term after being cleaned up by teammate Nate Caddy in a marking contest. Elsewhere, the Giants thumped the Demons by 49 points in Alice Springs. And the Socceroos' 26-man squad for this year's World Cup has been unveiled. Christian Volpato and Tete Yenge are in line for national debuts, while veterans Matt Ryan and Matthew Leckie are set for a record-equalling fourth tournament this month.
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2: Showers with a top of 20, showers easing tomorrow 19, partly cloudy Wednesday, mostly sunny Thursday. And that's the latest on Smooth.
4: Thanks for the update. Long weekend vibes. A short working week on the way. Four-day working weeks. I think that should be a thing. Paul and Oates, out of touch for you if you feel good.
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0: 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Nearly time for lunch, although on a public holiday. Not much cares given to what time of the day anything happens. If you want lunch now, have it. Morning tea. Nice to be able to keep you company with more feel-good songs next at Smooth.
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0: 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When the lights go out, and Five have just recently wrapped some gigs around the country, and judging by the crowds, that 90s boy band nostalgia is very much alive and well for groups of their ilk. 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

0: 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I'll keep you company for another hour, then Simon Diaz will be in. 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
2: Perth's traffic on Smooth.
3: Watch out for a police incident in Mannington. Austin Ave is closed westbound at Church Road. Avoid the area. Tree over the road in Bull Creek. Leach Highway westbound entry to the Kwinana Freeway. Off-ramp affected there. On the freeway is Mitchell looking good top to tail. Heading north on the Kwinana, crawling Axel Road up past Russell Road. No hassles on the Grey and Farmer Freeway or through the tunnel. Watch out for several sets of traffic lights still blacked out across numerous intersections. Slow down and get away to your right. And don't forget, double demerits still in force. Drive with care. That's the latest traffic on Smooth FM Perth.
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0: Property market. Coality figures for May show both cities recorded a near 1% drop in overall dwelling values, while weekly auction clearance rates have also plunged to their lowest levels in 6 years. Shovels have broken ground at Brisbane's Victoria Park as work commences on a 63,000-seat Olympic stadium. Queensland Premier David Crisafulli defending police who moved on protesters overnight following days of demonstrations.
1: As for the protesters, they have a right to protest, absolutely. But they can't do it on a construction site. That's not safe for them and it's not safe for the workers. So they're free to be able to express their democratic point of view, but we do have a responsibility.
0: Revelations today, more than 100,000 older Australians approved for home care packages are still waiting for support. 79,000 ongoing places for the supported home program were released in the first 3 months of the year. The standard waiting time for support is now between 7 and 8 months. And Billie Jean by Michael Jackson has returned to number one on the global streaming chart. It's now the fifth longest running number one hit of the year. Updating sport, and the top players continue to fall at the French Open, with third seed Iga Swiatek bowing out in the fourth round in Paris. The four-time champion has been beaten by Marta Kostyuk and says she'll look to move on quickly.
2: Nothing I can do now except to learn from it and try, you know, to work and try to do better next time.
0: And the Socceroos have locked in their 26-man squad for the FIFA World Cup. Christian Volpato has been selected along with fellow forwards Nestori Irinkunda, Awa Mabel, Matthew Leckie and Mohamed Touré. Goalkeeper Matt Ryan captains the squad.
3: Smooth weather.
0: A few showers about today, getting down to 11 degrees tonight. Showers easing tomorrow, heading for a top of 19. Looking further ahead, partly cloudy on Wednesday, mostly sunny for Thursday. And that's the latest on Smooth.
4: 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Hello, it's Ty Frost. I've got a bit of Freddie Mercury and Queen to get on for you after this from the Pointer Sisters, Jump My Love.

0: More music and less talk. Smooth Perth for the long weekend. Billy Ocean, Michael Jackson, but Genesis for you as well. Very nice to have you here. Hello, it's Ty Frost. I want to get on more music, including the man that's very talented with a guitar and lyrics. Everything, really. Ed Sheeran, Bad Habits. Very talented man. Santana and Rob Thomas gets us back to the feel-good next. Smooth. That's smooth.
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0: 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He will get you having a bit of a boogie. In fact, the song that he's got first up has the word dance in the title. 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
13: You start out big. Everyone's invited. Work crew, gym crew, even the bloke down the street with the pet lizard. But then the Harvey beef hits the shopping list and suddenly that guest list needs a trim. Dave the Double Dipper, gone. His sister's latest bloke, gone. Lizard Boy, gone. Who's left? Your Harvey beef mates. The ones worth the stakes. The ones that'd buy Harvey beef for you. Harvey beef, worth it.
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15: Starting with some good news, and an earlier tree over the road in Bull Creek has just been cleared away. Leach Highway westbound entry to Kwinana Freeway and traffic is flowing again. We've had reports of a crash in Middleswan, 2J Road eastbound at Wilson Road. Traffic is heavy in both directions, and a breakdown to watch out for in Rivervale, Graham Farmer Freeway eastbound exit to Great Eastern Highway. The right lane there is blocked. Meanwhile, we still have some traffic signals blacked out across Rockingham, Anketell and Riverton, so be sure to slow down and give way to your right. That's the latest traffic on Smooth FM Perth.
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16: Good afternoon, I'm Heidi Tiltons. The government and opposition are both playing down a new poll showing One Nation is now the most popular political party. The latest Redbridge poll shows One Nation's primary vote now sits at 31%, eclipsing Labor on 28 and the Coalition on 20. It's the first time the minor party is polled ahead of the government. Newly elected Liberal Party President Tony Abbott says the most important thing for the Coalition now is taking the fight to the Labor Party.
17: I think it's a question not so much of beating any other party on the centre-right. It's a question of exposing the lies and the incompetence and the un-Australian characteristics of the current government.
16: An Australian cave diver is leading efforts to find an access point into a Laos cave where two men are believed to be stranded. They are understood to have been among seven miners who became trapped inside the cave by flash floods nearly 2 weeks ago. Rescuer Josh Richards believes the last two are trapped in an extremely narrow and inundated passage.
18: We got hit with very heavy

0: New initiative will see unmanned underwater drones developed to protect undersea cables and boost defence capabilities. And Chris Hemsworth has wrapped up filming on his latest project in Sydney, the Aussie star describing the shoot for American crime drama Cockroach as quite possibly the most fun he's had on set, posting some behind-the-scenes photos to his Instagram. Updating sport, and the Socceroos have named their 26-man squad for the World Cup. Matt Ryan and Matthew Lecky will head to a record-equalling fourth World Cup. Alexander Zverev is one step closer to a major title, winning through to the quarterfinals at the French Open. Defending women's champion Iga Swiatek has been knocked out by Ukraine's Marta Kostyuk. And Aussie pole vaulter Nina Kennedy has won the Diamond League meet in Morocco.
1: Smooth weather.
0: A few showers about today. Today getting down to 11 degrees tonight, showers easing tomorrow, heading for a top of 19. Looking further ahead, partly cloudy on Wednesday, mostly sunny for Thursday. And that's the latest on Smooth.
2: This is so good. We're back into it. Another hour of more music with less talk that feels great on a Monday, the hardest day of the working week. It's going to be a breeze. Simon with you till 5. Let's start with Whitney Houston.
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0: We won't go breaking your heart. Elton John, Kiki D, the feel good continues this afternoon right here on Smooth FM. It's Simon Diaz here. More music with less talk, like Don Henley. Remembering summer for this first day of winter, and you're all superstars. Jamelia's on the way.
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15: We've had a crash in Middle Swan that has 2J Road closed between Wilson Road and Cambersick Road. Emergency services are now on site, but traffic is heavy in the area. Meanwhile, we have traffic signals blacked out across Rockingham, Ankertel and Riverton, so if you're affected in one of those areas, be sure to slow down and give way to your right. Looking at our freeways, Mitchell Freeway flowing, but Kwinana Freeway northbound slow, Mortimer Road to Rolney Road, Topkin Highway busy northbound at Dunreath Drive, but Roe Highway travelling well and no major hold-ups through the CBD. That's the latest traffic on Smooth FM Perth.
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16: Good afternoon, I'm Heidi Tiltons. The Treasurer is defending some of the lowest auction clearance rates in recent history, insisting buyers haven't been spooked by his budget. Capital city clearance rates have plunged to a six-year low, diving to 54.5% nationwide. But Jim Chalmers insists there are a number of other factors at play,
17: including the last few decisions by the Independent Reserve Bank, the broader economic conditions, and also the policy changes in the budget. Some of those clearance rates were coming down already, and the budget is not the only factor when people are thinking about participating in those auctions.
16: A senior Liberal MP is playing down the result of a new poll, maintaining the coalition can still

0: Parliamentary attendance. Figures show she's been absent from 88% of Senate estimates hearing days over the past decade. The senator has told The Australian she doesn't regularly attend because her questions aren't answered. Investigators are examining whether an e-bike or scooter battery caused a deadly house fire in Melbourne. A three-year-old boy died in the blaze at Werribee while his father was seriously injured trying to save the toddler. And it appears there's still plenty of bad blood between Jay-Z and Kanye West after Ye claimed Jay-Z and Beyoncé's kids were mentally challenged. The 56-year-old mogul launching into a four-minute freestyle rap against his rival at a Pennsylvania music festival. Updating sport, and it's been heartbreak for some and jubilation for others with the 26 Socceroos now named for Australia's World Cup squad. Matt Ryan will captain the team leading Australia into his fourth World Cup, both he and Matthew Leckie equaling Tim Cahill's national record. Christian Volpato has switched his allegiance from Italy to Australia to make the squad. Socceroos coach Tony Popovich says Volpato made the decision and ensured it became reality by filling out the paperwork.
1: It's one thing saying I'd like to play for Australia. The next part is actually going through with it, and he has done everything to go through with it. Then it comes up to us. Do we select him? Do we select him now? Do we wait till after the World Cup? But, you know, the FA has done a wonderful job in making this happen so quickly.
0: And Essendon's future will be shaped over the coming weeks as it ramps up its process of finding a next coach. Some assistants aren't expected to apply for the job, with James Hurd likely to put his hand up.
2: Smooth weather.
0: A few showers about today, getting down to 11 degrees tonight. Showers easing tomorrow, heading for a top of 19. Looking further ahead, partly cloudy on Wednesday, mostly sunny for Thursday. And that's the latest on Smooth.
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4: 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I've got the Bee Gees as well, but now this is a great song.
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0: This is Smooth FM's More Music Monday afternoon with that sweet song from FR David and Words. Hello, Simon here before three. We're going to take some baby steps. This is so good. Soulful voice of Olivia Dean and more on the way.
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0: So good. Across the city, through the suburbs and way beyond, it's a feel-good stream through the Smooth Player app. Thank you so much for having us on. Maybe on DAB+. Heidi's ready for a traffic and news update. First school run of the working week. Let's help you with more music and let's talk after the news.
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13: There's a crash in Middle Swan. 2J Road is closed between Talbot Road and Cambusic Road. Emergency services are on site and traffic is heavy through the area. A crash to Leeming, Kwinana Freeway.

0: Neil MP admits she's not surprised at One Nation's latest showing in the opinion polls because Aussie voters feel ignored by the major parties. A new Redbridge poll shows the minor party now has a primary vote of 31%, ahead of the Labor's 28 and the Coalition's 20. Community independent Zali Steckel has told Sky voters are turning their backs on the major parties.
1: Just as they want choice when it comes to Ubers and taxi drivers, you know, I think in so many areas of our life, we have choice and competition, but for too long, we haven't had choice in politics. And I think that's changing.
0: Sydney's Star Casino has been slapped with a $10 million fine after a patron was allowed to gamble for 36 hours straight. The New South Wales gaming regulator has also ordered the casino to strengthen measures relating to financial crime risk management. Labor is stepping up pressure on the Coalition to support its proposed tax changes in Parliament this week. The legislation reins in capital gains tax and negative gearing concessions, but also includes an ongoing $250 tax offset and an instant $1,000 deduction for work expenses. Queensland's Premier admits the construction of Brisbane's Olympic Stadium will be a race against time. Construction has begun today on the 63,000-seat venue with just over 6 years to go, but David Crisafulli is confident it will be ready for the big event.
2: But I have every faith that we can get it done, and that's why we implemented the plan, that's why we've stepped out what success looks like, and it's for every venue across the state. And I want Queenslanders to know that this can be our moment to shine.
0: The US-Iran ceasefire is coming under further strain after American forces launched a fresh wave of strikes against Iranian military targets. The US insists its strikes against Iranian radar and command posts was done in self-defense after Tehran downed a US drone over international waters. And floral tributes are growing at Marilyn Monroe's LA crypt. The Hollywood icon would have turned 100 today.
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0: Updating sport, and interim Essendon coach Dean Solomon says they'll be sticking with Ben Mackay playing up forward after last night's 5-goal loss to West Coast. The Socceroos' final squad of 26 players for the FIFA World Cup has been unveiled by coach Tony Popovich. Christian Volpato was named after his late switch of allegiance from Italy. And four-time champion Iga Swiatek has been knocked out in the fourth round of the French Open by 15th seed Marta Kostyuk in straight sets.
4: Smooth weather.
0: A few showers tonight, getting down to 11 degrees. Showers easing tomorrow, heading for a top of 19. Looking further ahead, partly cloudy on Wednesday, mostly sunny for Thursday. Now let's see what's leading tonight's stories on Nine News.
5: Thanks, Heidi. Tonight in Nine News, Perth at 6, flights to Perth diverted to Kalgoorlie in wild winds. How your suburb was impacted by the superstorm. Trees on roofs, cars smashed, tens of thousands of homes in the dark. Incredible pictures of Mother Nature unleashing. And shots fired in Mandurah, the latest on the police investigation. Nine News, your news tonight at 6 on 9 and 9 Now.
6: 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It's Simon Diaz here. We're in that 40k speed zone as well. Take care on the roads with Tiffany's. I think we're alone now.
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0: 110% feel good there with the Pointer Sisters doing the Neutron Dance. Let's see how we're travelling across this great city. Then we're back with the legend, the great one, John Farnham.
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2: Still keep in mind that crash in Middle Swan, 2J Road is closed between Talbot Road and Cambuslang Road. Emergency services on site, traffic heavy. A crash to Elim in Kwinana Freeway northbound before Rogue Highway. The left lane's closed by incident response. Police on site, traffic busy approaching that too. And further back, Freeway northbound, so Thomas Road through to Rowley Road. Traffic signals are blacked out in Rockingham Council Avenue at Kitston Street. Again in Anketell, Kwinana Freeway and Anketell Road intersection, and in Riverton High Road at Herald Avenue. And that's the latest traffic on Smooth FM at Perth.
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0: Nothing but great music, hey. Welcome to Smooth, more music with less talk that feels great. Streaming through the Smooth player. All the Smooths are there, by the way. Simon Diaz here. Maybe you're on DAB+. Short break, traffic and news. We'll get you home with more music and less talk in minutes.
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1: Perth's traffic on Smooth.
2: There's a rollover in the Perth CBD, Wellington Street, westbound at Elder Street. Elder Street is closed southbound at Wellington Street. Emergency and towing services on site. A crash still in Willerton, South Street, eastbound at Rogue Highway. The right lane's blocked people out of their cars. And a crash still in Middle Swan, 2J Road, closed between Talbot Road and Campusick Road. Also, some traffic signals blacked out in Rockingham, Council Avenue, Kidston Street, and Anketell. Quinana Freeway at Anketell Road. And Wellard, Quinana Freeway at Mortimer Road there as well. And that's the latest traffic on Smooth FM Perth.
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3: Good afternoon, I'm Heidi Tiltons. Jim Chalmers is playing down a drop in voter support following the release of his controversial budget. The latest Redbridge survey has Labor's primary vote sitting at 28%, 3 points behind One Nation. The Treasurer says the pushback is an inherent consequence of making difficult decisions.
4: For me personally, I would rather get the policy right and lose a bit of skin politically than to take the easy option and leave everything exactly as it is and lock out subsequent generations from the housing market.
3: An ISIS bride accused of supporting the killing of non-believers has been refused bail. A Melbourne court has heard the 34-year-old mother of four tried to indoctrinate her children with her radical views and attempted to recruit Aussies to join the terrorist organisation in Syria. Sydney and Melbourne have been the hardest hit by a sharp fall in price growth across the property market. Cotality figures for May show both cities recorded a near 1% drop in overall dwelling values, while weekly auction clearance rates have also plunged to their lowest levels in 6 years. Two in three businesses admit they haven't looked at how the changes to superannuation for workers will affect their cash flow. From July 1, employers will have to pay super at the same time as workers are paid. Rob Dunn from Employment Hero warns they can't leave it too late to assess how it will affect operations.
5: And it can really help for you to plan out how you might adjust some of your cash inflows and outflows and whether any external help is needed there. So really important to look through to make sure that you're ready for that change.
3: And Rod Stewart's reps insist he will be back on deck within days after cancelling two of his Vegas shows just hours before he was set to take the stage. The 81-year-old rock legend was set to perform at Caesar's Palace, but has been put on vocal rest as he recovers from a sinus infection.
6: At the Big Butcher, you can get Margaret River fresh beef at wholesale prices. 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
3: Updating sport, and Dean Solomon admits he's turned off his social media after being appointed as Essendon interim coach as speculation mounts about a James Heard comeback. 17 Australian soccer players could be making their FIFA World Cup debuts. The 26-strong Socceroos squad announced features Matt Ryan and Matthew Leckie, who are heading to a record-equalling fourth World Cup. The team now looking to turn their form around after yesterday's 1-0 loss to Mexico before a friendly against Switzerland this coming weekend. And Alexander Zverev is one step closer to a first major tennis title, winning through to the quarterfinals at the French Open.
1: Smooth weather.
3: A few showers tonight, getting down to 11 degrees. Showers easing tomorrow, heading for a top of 19. Looking further ahead, partly cloudy on Wednesday, mostly sunny for Thursday. Now let's see what's leading tonight's stories on Nine News.
7: Thanks, Heidi. Tonight in Nine News, Perth at 6, flights to Perth diverted to Kalgoorlie and wild winds. How your suburb was impacted by the superstorm. reprieves on roofs, cars smash tens of thousands of homes in the dark. Incredible pictures of Mother Nature unleashing. And shots fired in Mandurah, the latest on the police investigation. Nine News, your news tonight at 6 on 9 and 9 Now.
8: So nice having that workday Monday behind you. Guess what's ahead? Feel good tunes to get you to your front door. I'm going to do my best. Simon here with some Monday Tay Tay. MJ's in there too, back in the charts. But right now, it's Lionel Richie. Ooh,
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0: The uber talented Prince, When Doves Cry. He was magnificent, wasn't he? And cruising home with a few wishes there from Christina Aguilera here at Smooth FM. Actually, maybe your wish is to get home with less traffic and all the green lights. About to check it out for you. And then we're going to hold on with one of the biggest sing-alongs from Wilson Phillips.
1: Perth's traffic on Smooth.
2: Earlier crash in Willerton, South Street eastbound at Roe Highway. That's been cleared away. Still a rollover in the Perth CBD, Wellington Street westbound at Elder Street. Elder Street is closed southbound at Wellington Street. Incident response are on site along with emergency services. Crash 2 in Middle Swan, 2J Road closed between Talbot Road and Cabsick Road. Heavy through the area. And some traffic signals are blacked out in Rockingham, Anketell, Riverton and Weller. Be mindful through there. And Kwinana Freeway northbound, feeling the pressure, Thomas Road through to Rolly Road. And that's the latest traffic on Smooth FM Perth.

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0: 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A great cure for that Monday itis here at Smooth FM. Over to the More Music Drive studios with Byron Webb just after we check that traffic and news with Heidi. And tonight from 9, it's Cameron Zatto here on Smooth FM.
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14: Perth's traffic on Smooth.
15: Crash still remains in Middle Swan, 2J Road closed between Talbot Road and Cambuslang Road. Emergency services on site. Traffic is heavy through the area. Try and find a different way around that. And there's a breakdown in Como, Kwinana Freeway north and after Canning Highway. The right lane's closed by incident response and traffic is busy on the approach. Further back, Freeway north are pretty good and Freeway south are moving well as well. And no delays on the Graham Farmer Freeway. A little busy though on Gwellup Carinup Road eastbound at Huntress Road. And that's the latest traffic on Smooth FM Perth.
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16: Good afternoon, I'm Heidi Tiltons. Pauline Hanson says she feels vindicated by the latest polling results showing One Nation is now outpolling Labor and the Coalition. According to the Redbridge survey, the minor party is recording a primary vote of 31%, but she says she's not getting carried away with talk she could become Prime Minister.
17: So the Constitution does not stipulate that you have to be the lower house to be the Prime Minister. So there's a lot to be taken into consideration. Yes, I am considering standing for a lower house seat, but I'm not going to determine that now.
0: Queensland police have charged a 13-year-old boy who is accused of planning a violent extremist act at a school. The teenager was arrested after allegedly threatening a business owner with a knife. Counter-terrorism officers searched a Maryborough home on Saturday, seizing a number of electronic devices.
3: As a result, this youth has been charged with possession of violent extremist material under the Commonwealth Criminal Code. And he's also been charged with acts in preparation of causing death or grievous bodily harm.
0: An accused ISIS bride has revealed her face in a Melbourne court as a gesture of good faith that she's renounced Islamic State. The 34-year-old mother of four is accused of travelling to Syria and attempting to recruit other Aussies to join the terror group. Victoria's Premier has backflipped by giving the corruption watchdog greater powers to investigate the misuse of taxpayer dollars on the big build. The long-called-for changes will allow IBAC to look beyond primary contractors and follow the money to subcontractors where most of the alleged corruption is taking place. And Billie Jean by Michael Jackson has returned to number one on the global streaming charts. It's now the fifth longest-running number one hit of the year.
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0: Updating sport, and the top players continue to fall at the French Open, with third seed Iga Swiatek bowing out in the fourth round

0: Getting down to 11 degrees, showers easing tomorrow, heading for a top of 19. Looking further ahead, partly cloudy on Wednesday, mostly sunny for Thursday. Now let's see what's leading tonight's stories on Nine News.
1: Thanks, Heidi. Tonight in Nine News, Perth at 6, flights to Perth diverted to Kalgoorlie in wild winds. How your suburb was impacted by the superstorm. Trees on roofs, cars smashed, tens of thousands of homes in the dark. Incredible pictures of Mother Nature unleashing. And shots fired in Mandurah, the latest on the police investigation. Nine News, your news tonight at 6 on 9 and 9 Now.
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0: Whether you're at work, in the car, at home, it feels good all Tuesday morning right here at Smooth with Huey Lewis in the news. If this is it, and putting the feel good into our Tuesday, Bruno Mars nicely with I Just Might. I love that song. Simon Diaz here filling in for Ty Frost. Don't go away. Back real soon as we edge closer to lunchtime. It's a good time with Queen. Great song there. And Taylor Dane next on Smooth.
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0: It's Richard Marx at Smooth FM, just one of many playing the John Farnham tribute concert on September 20. And what about the news of Celine Dion performing at it too? That's incredible. If you're in the traffic getting home for a Monday night, let's see how that's holding up for you now at Smooth.
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2: The earlier crash in Middle Swan 2J Road between Talbot Road and Cabersick Road, that's been cleared away. It's all back open through there. And the breakdown in Como, Kwinana Freeway North, but after Canning Highway, that is also cleared. And Kwinana Mitchell and Graham Farmer Freeways are moving very well. A few cars in Gwellup, Karrinup Road, eastbound at Huntress Road. There's still a few delays in Middle Swan 2J Road, eastbound at Talbot Road. And keep in mind, a double demerits are still in effect right through to midnight tonight. Take extra care on our roads. And that's the latest traffic on Smooth FM.
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4: Perth's traffic on Smooth.
5: Roadworks are underway in Baldivis. Monadong Road is closed during Punana Freeway and St Albans Road until the 13th of June. Some local roads also closed through there as well. And Quinana Mitchell and Graham Farmer Freeways are moving very well for the moment. Also roadworks in Innaloo. They have Cedric Street closed between Stevenson Avenue and Ellen Stirling Boulevard until late June. Also Cedric Street on-ramp to Mitchell Freeway North. That is also closed. Detours are in place. And a reminder, double demerits are in effect right through to midnight tonight. And that's the latest traffic on Smooth FM at Perth.
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6: Good evening, I'm Heidi Tiltons. The Treasurer is defending some of the lowest auction clearance rates in recent history, insisting buyers haven't been spooked by his budget. Capital city clearance rates have plunged to a six-year low, diving to 54.5% nationwide. But Jim Chalmers insists there are a number of other factors at play,
7: including the last few decisions by the Independent Reserve Bank, the broader economic conditions, and also the policy changes in the budget. Some of those clearance rates were coming down already, and the budget is not the only factor when people are thinking about participating in those auctions.
6: The government and opposition are both playing down a new poll showing One Nation is now the most popular political party. The latest Redbridge poll shows One Nation's primary vote sits at 31%, eclipsing Labor on 28 and the Coalition on 20. It's the first time the minor party is polled ahead of the government. Sydney's Star Casino has been slapped with a $10 million fine after a patron was allowed to gamble for 36 hours straight. The New South Wales gaming regulator has also ordered the casino to strengthen measures relating to financial crime risk management. More than half of Aussie universities have plummeted in the global rankings, with New South Wales and Melbourne unis maintaining their top positions. The new data is off the back of a drop in government funding, while institutions from the US and Britain topped the table for the world's best. An Australian cave diver is leading efforts to find an access point into a Laos cave where two men are believed to be stranded. They're understood to have been among seven miners who became trapped inside the cave by flash floods nearly 2 weeks ago. Rescuer Josh Richards believes the last two are trapped in an extremely narrow and inundated passage.
8: We got hit with very heavy rain again yesterday while we were trying to search for a few different options. We're trying a range of different things to try to increase the search for these missing two.
6: And Chris Hemsworth has wrapped up filming on his latest project in Sydney, the Aussie star describing the shoot for American crime drama Cockroach as quite possibly the most fun he's had on set, posting some behind-the-scenes photos to Instagram.
9: At the Big Butcher, you can get Margaret River fresh beef at wholesale prices. 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
6: Updating sport, and the Socceroos have named their 26-man squad for the World Cup. Matt Ryan and Matthew Lecky will head to a record-equalling fourth World Cup. Alexander Zverev is one step closer to a major title, winning through to the quarterfinals.

0: Wild winds. Your suburb was impacted by the destructive superstorm. Shots fired in Mandurah. Man in hospital, the latest on the police investigation. And the Socceroos World Cup squad revealed. Don't worry, you haven't missed the news. Start over on Nine now when you get home. Nine News, your news.
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3: 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And in this next bunch of songs, a couple of very loved movie songs for you. Let's start with this, though. George Michael now.

0: 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So if you're swinging past the snack machine at work, do it, I reckon. 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

0: Well, now, I like that. It's Smoother Hymns, Simple Minds, and from such a good movie too, The Breakfast Club, with Bruno Mars and Simply Red in there too. Before that, see, I told you I'd make you feel good. So many good songs. A lot more to come too with Debbie Harry in a moment. Let's quickly check in on that run home for you now in the traffic though at Smooth.
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2: Taking a look at what's happening on our roads, and your freeways are travelling beautifully. No major hold-ups on the Mitchell, Kwinana or Graham Farmer to slow you down. Tonkin and Row Highway moving well. Keep in mind, roadworks inbound Divers have Lundajong Road closed between Kwinana Freeway and St Albans Road. Those are going on until the 13th of June. Best to plan ahead to avoid any delays. Meanwhile, double demerits continue to be in play until midnight tonight, so drop your speeds and stay safe on the roads. That's the latest traffic on Smooth FM Perth.
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0: And I reckon that is definitely one way to keep us feeling good on our run into the darkness of a Monday night now at Smooth FM. I hope you are too, with Byron Weave here to keep you company. And back into it next with John Farnham and some Elton John for you at Smooth.
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0: Yeah, on the way into our first night of winter at Smooth FM. 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Whatever you're doing at the moment, whether it's work or under, you're already at home keeping warm. 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

0: Asking Dave, and it's something about that song that I really like, and I hope you do too. It's Sweet Hymn from Lisa Stansfield with All Around the World. So good. And Byron with you, and as we play more music, and let's talk with No Stop That, Mariah Carey and a fun Bangle song next for you in Smooth.
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0: Steflex Santa Goodness with you here on the way to the chill of our first official night of winter here at Smooth. I know, can you believe it's June? This year is flying again, they seem to know. Anyhow, I hope you're well, whatever you're doing tonight with Byron with here, nearly 8 p.m. now, and back into it with a couple of nice end-of-day songs for both Crowded House and that Desiree song, You Gotta Be, on the way soon this week.
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0: You know, the weather officially moving its way into winter mode now, isn't it? It's so nice at night being warm, whether it's a doona over the bed and maybe UGG boots and an Audi, or if you can afford it, the luxury of a heater at night. I like it. Anyway, I hope you're well with Byron with here at Smooth FM and back into another great run of songs for you now.
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0: haven't seen it yet, but with the number one show on Netflix in Australia at the moment is our very own Kylie. It's Smoothie, yeah? Can't wait to see it, though. Mind you, everyone is raving about it, seeing how raw and just real it is. Some great footage in there. We're saying Crowded House in that bunch at Smooth FM. And Madonna, only weeks away now from releasing her brand new album, first one in 7 years. And apparently she's really reinvented herself for it too, as I could and imagine she would. Confessions 2, it's out next month. I can't wait to hear it. In the meantime, Byron with you here. Back to more music and less salt before we start winding you down at 9 p.m. And we'll do that with a great ABBA song in a moment here at Smooth.
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0: Well, that is definitely a song to help make this part of our Monday night sound if you're good at Smooth FM. Our first night of winter too. Rug up for it, dropping down to around about that 12 degree mark overnight. And with Cameron Datto on leave at the moment, Karen Prater steps in next to take the edge off the day for you. She'll wind you down till midnight. Enjoy it, Smooth.
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0: We're playing more music and less talk on Smooth. Hey, thanks so much for joining us. If you're ready to maybe pop your feet up and enjoy some tunes, we're going to take care of that for you next.
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0: It's so good to take care of the music for you tonight. 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

More music and less talk on Smooth. Well, June means there's quite a few significant things happening this month, including winter, also the King's Birthday weekend for most states. There's the winter solstice, or shortest day of the year, end of the financial year. 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Hello, it's Karen Prater, ready to take the busyness out straight away with more feel-good coming up.

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0: 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Hello, it's Karen. I was just having a flick through some celebrity birthdays today. They include actor Tom Holland, also Morgan Freeman, model Heidi Klum. And look, if you're celebrating a birthday today, hope it's been a good one for you.
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I'm so glad you chose to spend the evening with us. 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
8: Perth's traffic on Smooth.
9: Good morning. Reports that in North Fremantle, the boom gates at Tideman Road may be stuck down, so please be mindful if you're heading through the area. Also, reports of a crash, Kwinana Freeway northbound just before Thomas Road, and Kwinana Freeway northbound is slow, Mortimer Road through to Anchortel Road. But freeway southbound not looking too bad and travelling well on the Graham Farmer Freeway. A little busy in Kwinana Beach, Patterson Road northbound at Madra Road, and further up on the build to Rockingham Road near Anchortel Road as well. And that's the latest traffic on Smooth FM at Perth.
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10: Good morning, I'm Maham Kashani. Australia's lowest paid workers will find out in coming hours if they're in line for a pay rise. The Fair Work Commission will announce any increase in the minimum wage today. Unions want a 6% rise. Business groups say it should be closer to 3.5%. Iranian state media is reporting that the country's government has halted negotiations with the US on an end to the war over Israel's conduct in Lebanon. Earlier, Israeli Prime Minister Benjamin Netanyahu announced he'd ordered strikes in southern Beirut. Donald Trump says Iran hasn't communicated to the US that it planned to suspend talks. A severe weather warning's in place for large parts of South Australia as powerful winds continue to lash several districts. Damaging winds off over 100 kilometres per hour are expected across western and central parts today, while winds of 90 kilometres per hour are predicted for Adelaide and Mount Lofty ranges. Meanwhile, thousands of West Australian residents remain without power after the state's strongest weather system in 49 years felled trees and power lines. And experts say a new pancreatic cancer treatment trial is significant because it helped patients with advanced disease. The trial of 500 patients found that the pill doubled survival times and stopped tumour growth in around 90% of cases. Updating sport. Two-time Brownlow medalist Gary Ablett Jr. will be elevated to legend status in the Geelong Hall of Fame. Ablett won two premierships with the Cats and was awarded the league's best and fairest medal for Geelong in 2009 and then for the Gold Coast Suns in 2013. And Serena Williams is set to return to competitive tennis this month, nearly 4 years after her last professional match. The 23-time Grand Slam singles champ has accepted a wildcard invitation to play doubles at the upcoming Queen's Club grass court tournament in London.
8: Smooth weather.
10: Partly cloudy with showers, 19 the top. Possible showers tomorrow, 18. Sunny Thursday, mostly fine Friday. And that's the latest on Smooth.
9: A nice change from the last few days, that's for sure. Hello, Kate Mack here with you. It is the More Music Breakfast Show. Tuesday morning, kind of feels like Monday after the long weekend. Hope you're well. 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

0: Already some great upbeat and feel-good tracks for your Tuesday morning. A bit of a kickstart after the long weekend and certainly after a bit of bunkering down and hiding from the storm. You're with Kate Mack on the More Music Breakfast Show. Hopefully back to normality today, weather-wise and routine-wise. 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
3: Perth's traffic on Smooth.
4: On the Mitchell Freeway, it's under speed inbound around Reed Highway merge. Quinana Freeway busy on and off from Mortimer Road to Anchortill Road, and a better run up across Matahari Bridge and the Narrows due to the city. All clear Grand Farmer Freeway, Northbridge Tunnel in both directions. Busy on Rockingham Road, northbound at Anchortill Road in Naval Base, and Patterson Road northbound at Mandra Road, Quinana Beach. And roadworks at Cedric Street is closed between Stevenson Avenue and Ellen Sterling Boulevard in Looe. The maintenance and construction works with detours in place. That's the latest traffic on Smooth FM Perth.
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5: Good morning, I'm Maham Kishani. The Fair Work Commission will this morning decide on an increase to the pay packets of our lowest paid workers. Unions are calling for a 6% rise, while business groups are requesting a 3.5% increase. As severe weather warnings in place for large parts of South Australia, as powerful winds continue to lash several districts. Damaging winds of over 100 kilometres per hour are expected across western and central parts today, while winds of 90 kilometres per hour are predicted for Adelaide and Mount Lofty Ranges. Meanwhile, thousands of West Australian residents remain without power after the state's strongest weather system in nearly 50 years felled trees and power lines. Families will have strong protection when accessing IVF, and providers will face tough new scrutiny, making them more accountable under legislation to be introduced today in Victorian Parliament. The changes will also give the state's health department stronger powers to oversee the regulation and accreditation of assisted reproductive technology and the IVF sector. It follows concerns about safety in the sector after two embryo mix-ups by Monash IVF that were revealed last year. And 9 in 10 British parents want the UK to copy Australia and introduce an age ban on social media access for kids. A new report claims parents are extremely concerned about the harm social media is causing children. Updating sport. Melbourne youngster Andy Moniz-Wakefield will miss the rest of the season after suffering an ACL injury. Félix Auger-Aliassime and Matteo Berrettini have advanced to the French Tennis Open quarterfinals, and the ICC has approved a trial for pink balls to be used in test matches to keep play going during bad light.
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5: Partly cloudy with showers, 19 the top. Possible showers tomorrow, 18. Sunny Thursday, mostly fine Friday. And that's the latest on Smooth.
6: Winter certainly coming in strong. Good morning. You're with Kate Mack on the More Music Breakfast Show. It is just after 6, and given we had 3 days off, we need a bit of a kickstart today. So I thought Shania Twain will do the trick. Man, I feel like a woman.
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Now, that has got to be one of the top feel-good tracks going around. Ain't no mountain high enough on Smooth Perth. Thank you for your company. You're with Kate Mack, and after the long weekend, I'm sure we need a little bit of a kickstart, as I've mentioned earlier. Michael Jackson should do the trick, and I'm getting very excited about the musical. It is here, Crown Theatre, starting this weekend, the 7th of June. Have you got your tickets yet? I've talked about this enough to keep reminding you, but jump online, crowntheatre.com.au. It is a musical based around the 1992 Dangerous World Tour, which is an absolute extravagance.

0: Love her voice. Love that song. Kim Carnes, Better Davis Eyes on Smooth Perth for your Tuesday morning. Perhaps you're starting your week this week after the long weekend. Maybe you worked yesterday. Whatever the plans are, thank you for having it on Smooth at 19 degrees the top today with showers clearing, which is a bit of a relief from the last few days. We'll get some more news from Maham next.
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18: Perth's traffic on Smooth.
19: A crash on Tonkin Highway southbound entry from Reid Highway eastbound in Beachbrook in the left emergency lane. The Mitchell Freeway is busy, Hepburn Avenue to Reid Highway inbound. Runner Freeway heavy, Mortimer Road to Ancoats Road. And it frees up for a better run-up across Mapperty Bridge in the Narrows, through the city. Bulky Graham Farmer Freeway, Northbridge Tunnel at speed in both directions. Tonkin Highway is busy in both directions at Welsh Parade East. Also delays Royal Highway, southbound at Morley Drive. And Reid Highway busy at Tonkin Highway in Beachborough. That's the latest traffic on Smooth FM Perth.
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20: Good morning, I'm Maham Kashani. US President Donald Trump says peace talks with Iran are still happening despite reports that Tehran has suspended them. Iranian state media reports that it has paused discussions over Israel's conduct in Lebanon, but Trump says negotiations are continuing to end the war. The federal government claims a reduction in auctions clearance rates is a good thing for first home buyers. Labor is seeking to link the capital gains tax discount to inflation and limit negative gearing on concessions to new builds. The plan is believed to have played a role in clearance rates dipping to below 50%. Treasurer Jim Chalmers says it's a positive if the market is becoming fairer for young people.
21: If we are making it easier for first home buyers to get a fair crack at auctions, then that's a good thing. We've only seen the preliminary numbers for Saturday, Some of those preliminary numbers have come up a bit. In other markets, they've gone down a bit. We'll see the final numbers in due course.
20: Our lowest paid workers will learn this morning if whether the Fair Work Commission will increase their pay packets. Unions are demanding a 6% rise, while business groups are calling for a 3.5% increase. There's been an international breakthrough in the treatment of pancreatic cancer, with a new pill helping those with advanced disease. The trial of 500 patients found that the drug doubled survival times and stopped tumour growth in around 90% of cases. And Brisbane 2032 organisers are in a race against time to build the city's 63,000-seat Olympic Stadium, which could cost more than $3.8 billion budgeted. Updating sport. Two-time Brownlow medalist Gary Ablett Jr. will be elevated to legend status in the Geelong Hall of Fame. Ablett won two premierships with the Cats and was awarded the league's best and fairest medal for Geelong in 2009 and then for the Gold Coast Suns in 2013. And Serena Williams has accepted a wild card to play doubles at the Queen's Club, leading into Wimbledon nearly 4 years after retiring.
0: Smooth weather.
20: Partly cloudy with showers, 19 the top. Possible showers tomorrow, 18. Sunny Thursday, mostly fine Friday. And that's the latest on Smooth.
1: Thank you as always, Maham. Day two of winter was certainly a wet and wild start, that's for sure. A 1 in 5 year storm we had to start winter. That's quite iconic, isn't it? Kate Mack is my name. It is the More Music Breakfast Show. 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Plenty of feel-good tracks to come. Let's ease you in with a bit of Hall & Oates right now. Here's Maneater on Smooth.

0: Smooth Perth. Gloria Gaynor there with I Will Survive. It is the More Music Breakfast Show, 19 degrees the top today. That storm, those showers easing today, which is a bit of a relief, but a lot of houses in WA still without power. And Western Power have said you can actually claim a $120 payment if you have been without power for more than 12 hours. You can jump online. Definitely worth checking if you're one of the thousands of houses who have been out of power for the time being. All right, let's see how your traffic is this morning and then a bit of Wham coming up next on Smooth.
1: Perth's traffic on Smooth.
2: A crash on Tonkin Highway, southbound entry from Reed Highway eastbound in Beachbury in the left emergency lane. Also a crash on the Fenana Freeway northbound at Leach Highway Brentwood with vehicles in the right lane and left emergency lane and towies on site. It's looking heavy on the Fenana inbound, Mortimer Road to Ankerdale Road, busy around Leach Highway and Mitch Freeway busy at Burns Beach Road and Whiffords Avenue to Reed Highway. Tonkin Highway is under speed around Wells Parade East in both directions, and Rye Highway is building southbound at Great Eastern Highway Bypass. That's the latest traffic on Smooth FM Perth.

0: in Perth, and as we edge into winter, I want to hide away. That's a great motto right there. Keep on moving. Five on Smooth. And they were here in Perth just the other week for their reunion tour, in fact. My name's Kate Mack. We'll jump to the news in just a moment. And this morning, the Bureau of Stats has released the new population number for Australia. It's a big one. Find out next.
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3: Perth's traffic on Smooth.
4: A crash on Tonkin Highway southbound entry from Reed Highway eastbound in Beechbury in the left emergency lane. Also a crash on the Kanata Freeway northbound at Leach Highway Brentwood. The vehicles in the right lane and left emergency lane. And looking busy at the moment on the Kanata, it's heavy inbound Mortimer Road to Wankendale Road and Farrington Road to Leach Highway. The Mitchell Freeway is busy at Burns Beach Road and Whitford Avenue to Reed Highway inbound. And heavy traffic on Tonkin Highway southbound Bonara Road to Morley Drive. And under speed around Wellsboro Road east in both directions. That's the latest traffic on Smooth FM Perth.
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5: Good morning, I'm Maham Gashani. The Fair Work Commission will this morning decide on an increase to the pay packets for Australia's lowest paid workers. Unions have called for a 6% increase while business groups want a more modest rise. The government also wants to see wages increased, but it hasn't outlined a specific figure. ACTU Secretary Sally McManus says inflation has been outpacing wage growth for too long.
6: If you get a pay increase that's less than inflation and you're a low-wage worker, you've got no choice other than to cut back on the, you know, very essentials, things like food and things like going to the doctor.
5: The federal government claims a drop in auction clearance rates is a good thing for first home buyers. The preliminary national rate has fallen to its lowest level since April 2020. Just 54.5% of all homes which went under the hammer over the weekend were sold. The PM is understood to be weighing up on a trip to meet with the US president at the Soccer World Cup. Anthony Albanese isn't expected to make a final call on the journey until closer to the Socceroos match against the USA later this month. And Australia's population has tipped over 28 million. The Bureau of Stats clocked the milestone this morning. Updating sport. Geelong champion Gary Ablett Jr. will be elevated to legend status. Ablett will be honoured alongside Joel Selwood and Mark Thompson, who'll be inducted into the Cats Hall of Fame at a special celebration next month. Essendon has the toughest fixture of all 18 clubs for the remainder of the season. According to champion data, the Bombers have the most arduous fixture in the second half of the season, while Hawthorn and Carlton have the easiest run home. And at the French Tennis Open, Arena Sabalenka has sent Naomi Osaka packing in the fourth round. Félix Auger-Aliassime and Matteo Berrettini also had wins.
3: Smooth weather.
5: Partly cloudy with showers, 19 the top. Possible showers tomorrow, 18. Sunny Thursday, mostly fine Friday. And that's the latest on Smooth.
7: Thank you, Maham. You're with Kate Mack on Smooth, and I've got Johnny Barnum for you in about 7 minutes, and also details on how to get tickets to his tribute concert, which was announced just this week. Stick around for that. 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

0: to Ruth FM Perth, the voice of a nation and just an Aussie icon, John Farnham there. Pressure down, it is the More Music Breakfast Show, and whilst it was devastating to hear, he officially announced he will never sing publicly again. At the same time, they have announced a tribute concert for John Farnham. It's happening September 20th at Rod Laver Arena in Melbourne this year, and good news is tickets go on sale today for the Songs of John Farnham concert. Now, how about this? Some big names getting behind this. Keith Urban will be performing, Richard Marx, Jimmy Barnes, Tina Arena, Celine Dion, Hugh Jackman via satellite, I've been told as well. This is going to be big. Tickets are on sale 8 a.m. our time this morning from Ticketek. You can jump on now and get into the waiting room and get yourself sorted, because that would be a concert not to miss. All right, let's see how your roads are. Then more feel-good music on the way next.
1: Perth's traffic on Smooth.
2: A crash on Tonkin Highway southbound at the entry from Reed Highway eastbound in Beachbury in the left emergency lane, with heavy traffic queuing back to Marshall Road. A couple of crashes on the Cronulla Freeway, one northbound at Leach Highway in Brentwood, reduced to a single lane with towies on site. Another crash a bit before that as well in the left emergency lane. Heavy traffic queuing back to South Street. And traffic lights blacked out. Abernethy Road, Dano Road intersection in Kewdale. Breakdown cleared from the Cronulla Freeway northbound exit to Ankstall Road in the Spectacles. That's the latest traffic on Smooth FM Perth.

0: It's Moose Perth. More music and less talk. Go West there. We close our eyes, but it is time to open yours. Good morning. Tuesday is here, the second day of winter. Heading for a top of 19 degrees, you're with Kate Mack. And some very interesting stats from the Bureau of Stats out this morning about Australia's population. Maham's going to let us know next.
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9: Perth's traffic on Smooth.
10: Couple of breakdowns, one on Tonkin Highway northbound at Hale Road, Wattle Grove, left lane is blocked, and a breakdown on Quinana Freeway southbound before Russell Road, Atwell in the left emergency lane. Crash at Tonkin Highway southbound entry from Reed Highway eastbound in the beach, we're in the left emergency lane, and traffic lights blocked out several sets in the Kewdale area. It's busy on the Mitchell inbound at Burns Beach Road, Ocean Reef Road exit and Woodfords Avenue to Reed Highway, and Hutton Street to Scarborough Beach Road. Banana Freeway, Heavy Mortimer Road to Ankerstill Road, Berrigan Drive and Farrington Road to Leach Highway inbound, now bound at Ankerstill Road. That's the latest traffic on Smooth FM Perth.
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11: Good morning, I'm Maham Ghoshani. Australia's population has officially passed 28 million this morning. Taking births, deaths, migration and departures into account, the country is gaining one new person every 75 seconds. There's a new baby every 2 minutes and 16 seconds and a death every 3 minutes and 33 seconds. The nation's lowest paid workers will find out in coming hours if they're in line for a pay rise. The Fair Work Commission will announce any increase in the minimum wage today. Unions want a 6% rise. Business groups say it should be closer to 3.5%. There are reports that peace talks between the US and Iran have been suspended. Iranian state media says the country's government has halted negotiations with Washington over Israel's conduct in Lebanon. Donald Trump has denied the reports, saying peace discussions are still happening. Large parts of South Australia are under a severe weather warning as strong winds continue to batter several districts. Gusts of up to 100 kilometres per hour are forecast across western and central parts today, while winds of 90 kilometres per hour are predicted for Adelaide and Mount Lofty ranges. Meantime, thousands of West Australian residents are still without power after the state's strongest weather system in 49 years felled trees and power lines. And a new pancreatic cancer drug is being hailed a game changer by experts. An international trial of 500 patients found the pill doubled survival times and stopped tumour growth in around 90% of cases. Updating sport. Two-time Brownlow medalist Gary Ablett Jr. will be elevated to legend status in the Geelong Hall of Fame. Ablett won two premierships with the Cats and was awarded the league's Best and Fairest Medal for Geelong in 2009 and then for the Gold Coast Suns in 2013. And Serena Williams is set to return to competitive tennis this month, nearly 4 years after her last professional match. The 44-year-old has accepted a wildcard invitation to play at the upcoming Queen's Club tournament in London.
9: Smooth weather.
11: Partly cloudy with showers, 19 the top. Possible showers tomorrow, 18. Sunny Thursday, mostly fine Friday. And that's the latest on Smooth.
12: Thank you very much, Maham. Now let's get back into more music and less talk. Leanne Rimes now.

0: There's earth, wind and fire lifting our spirits this morning after the long weekend. I hope you're feeling nice and refreshed. Smooth FM Perth, you're with Kate Mack, heading for a top of 19 degrees. And as we are officially into winter, if you need an excuse to stay motivated, to keep fit across the winter months, then I might have it for you. The push-up challenge starts tomorrow. Now, this is 3,307 push-ups in 24 days, all to raise awareness for mental health. 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Get yourself nice and strong and ready for spring. Why not? All right, let's do your traffic. And then Bruno Mars. Now, we are still waiting to hear if he's coming down under. There are some dates open in his tour, The Romantic, which is happening at the moment. Fingers crossed, we'll get an Australian announcement soon. Bruno Mars next on Smooth.
1: Perth's traffic on Smooth.
2: A crash on Tonkin High, southbound entry from Reid Highway, eastbound in Beechbury in the left emergency lane. Still a crash on the Kanana Freeway northbound before Leach Highway and Bateman, blocking the right lane. And also a breakdown on the Kanana Freeway southbound before Russell Road and Atwell in the left emergency lane. Several sets of traffic lights blacked out in the Kewdale area. Mitchell Freeway is busy inbound at Burns Beach Road, also Ocean Reef Road exit, Woodfords Avenue to Reid Highway and Hutt Street to Scarborough Beach Road. Kanana Freeway heavy, Morton Road to Ankertill Road, Berrigan Drive and Farrington Road to Leach Highway. That's the latest traffic on Smooth FM Perth.

0: You're listening to Smooth. Kylie Minogue there, and she's certainly given us something to watch over the winter season on Netflix. Of course, the three-part docuseries Kylie is out right now, a very intimate look into her life. And also she released a special of her Tension Tour from 2025 as well on Netflix. So plenty of Kylie to catch up on. Okay, let's get to your news. Then lots of feel-good music to come.
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8: Perth's traffic on Smooth.
9: A crash on Tonkin High, southbound entry from Reid Highway, eastbound in Beachborough in the left emergency lane. Heavy traffic going back to Marshall Road. And a crash on the Cronulla Freeway northbound before Leach Highway and Bateman, blocking the right lane. Also looking busy on the Mitchell Freeway inbound at Burns Beach Road, Ocean Reef Road exit, Woodfords Avenue to Vincent Street, and delays on the Cronulla Freeway outbound, narrows to Mill Point Road, and further south at Ankstill Road. Heavy inbound on the Cronulla at Mortimer Road, Ankstill Road to Rolly Road, Berwick Drive to Canning Highway. That's the latest traffic on Smooth FM Perth.
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10: Good morning, I'm Mahum Kishani. Almost 3 million workers will learn how much their wages will increase when the Fair Work Commission hands down its annual review today. Unions are hoping for a 6% pay rise for the country's lowest paid workers, while business groups are calling for a 3.5% increase. Any changes would come into effect on July 1. Powerful winds are set to lash much of South Australia again today. The Weather Bureau has issued a severe weather warning for several districts, including Adelaide, Mount Lofty Ranges and central and western parts. Gusts of up to 100 kilometres per hour are predicted. Meanwhile, thousands of West Australian residents are still without power after the state's strongest weather system in almost half a century felled trees and power lines. The UK could follow in our footsteps and ban social media for kids. A new report shows 9 in 10 British parents want to block access to sites like Instagram, Snapchat and TikTok for under 16s. And the Taylor Swift and Toy Story 5 collab has been confirmed. The pop star announcing on her Instagram that her original song, I Knew It, I Knew You, will feature on the soundtrack for the film. The single to be released on June 5. Updating sport. Melbourne youngster Andy Meniz-Wakefield will miss the rest of the season after suffering an ACL injury. Naomi Osaka has lost to Aryna Sabalenka in the fourth round of the French Tennis Open. Meanwhile, Felix Auger-Aliassime and Matteo Berrettini have progressed to the quarterfinals. And the ICC has approved a trial for pink balls to be used in test matches to keep play going during bad light.
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10: Partly cloudy with showers, 19 the top. Possible showers tomorrow, 18. Sunny Thursday, mostly fine Friday. And that's the latest on Smooth.
11: Thank you, Maham. 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Hopefully you're staying dry. Make sure you pack a raincoat for the kids for school this morning. You're with Kate Mack on Smooth. Good morning. Let's get back to the music with Tony Braxton.
8: More music and less talk. 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